สวัสดีครับ Hi you're watching Hello English your English program I'm your host Bukrit Rairat Now these days it could be quite dangerous for all of us out there Yes it's sad to admit but it's true So if you have some self-defense techniques it could come in handy for you and your family So let's go now and learn some self-defense techniques that you can use in everyday life So let's go now to English Magazine

0: Boone. Today's special guest is an investor, a dance tutor, and also an English teacher. She has her own YouTube channel, which is just starting up on how to pronounce English. And she learned English all by herself. So we're going to get to hear the tips and techniques on how to learn English all by yourself and be good at it. Please welcome today's special guest, Khun Saef. Sawadee
1: khap.
0: Sawadee khap. So thank you for being on our show. And before we get into the details of English, could you please introduce yourself to our viewers?
1: Yeah. Hi, thank you for having me. Yes, I'm Saef. I'm an investor, English teacher, and dance tutor as well.
0: Right, so a variety of career, but let's dig deep into English.
1: Yes.
0: You said that you learned English all by yourself.
1: Yeah.
0: Tell us, how did you develop your English skills by yourself?
1: Honestly, at the very beginning of my English, it wasn't that beautiful in the past, because my mom forced me to memorize words in English after I had attended classes in primary school.
0: Right.
1: Yeah. And then she forced me to do that. At the first time, I didn't like it at all. Mm-hmm. But my daughter's school's primary school's owner decided to go back after graduating from the England. Mm-hmm. Yeah, and she decided to teach us about phonetics, which is called at that time phonics. Yeah, and she taught us to about the each syllables.
0: So pronunciation,
1: yes,
0: right?
1: Yes, and at that time, I can imitate all of that. And I was so proud of myself, and I kind of improved myself a lot since at that time, from phonics till today.
0: All right, so it started with that teacher that influenced you to learn English.
1: Yeah.
0: And once you could imitate it, you thought that English was fun, right?
1: Yeah, it was fun because I loved the pronunciation a lot. And some part of my life, I have used American accent, and sometimes I used the British accent as well, because I don't know, I can't remember the American era, but I like a British accent after I have watched the Harry Potter
0: and movie, right?
1: Yeah, and I've met Hermione. Yes, I really like her.
0: Wow. So how did you develop your English skills apart from just learning in school? I mean, at home, you know, where you go places, what did you start to do?
1: Me?
0: Yeah.
1: Oh, only one thing, I just enjoy. Enjoy having a conversation with foreigners, or just go to the front and hello, I am Saef and I'm here for why are you here like this, or maybe just I read books in English books or English novels,
0: right?
1: And I see some words that I like and I remember that word, and then I decided to record my voice,
0: right,
1: and compare my voice with the original, like a British accent. That is that equal or less equal than
0: is it the same
1: original
0: pronunciation?
1: Yeah. Is it the same, the original pronunciation?
0: So watching Harry Potter movies, reading books, this is something that most people do to develop their English skills. But with you, you went further. You talked to foreigners.
1: Yeah.
0: What kind of reaction did you get? Because it seems that most Thai kids, they're afraid when they see a foreigner, they're afraid to go talk to them because they don't know them. But for you, you just went up there and said hi, right?
1: Hello. Yes.
0: What kind of reaction do you get just going up to foreigners and saying, hi, how are you? I'm Saef. Was it a good reaction or was they kind of confused?
1: It's a good reaction because imagine when Thai people come to visit other countries.
0: Yeah.
1: And then Thai people don't know everything in that country.
0: Right.
1: And then they need some guidances. Yeah, just the same thing as foreigners come to Thailand.
0: So for example, if you went, hi, I'm Saef, how are you? What kind of response do you get? What do they say to you? What do they reply?
1: Hi. Okay, so how are you? Why are you so confident to speak with me? Because most Thai people are so shy to talk to foreigners because they have no confidence to talk with me because they are afraid of pronouncing wrong words or using wrong grammars. For me, that is not the point for me, but just do it and take some action and make some mistakes and perfect things will happen after you have made mistakes.
0: I mean, you got to start somewhere, right? So that's the question. I mean, everyone can talk to foreigners. Yeah. They don't have to be perfect in English. They can just talk. Mm-hmm. But most people are so shy. Yeah. Where did you find your confidence from? And how can Thai kids develop their confidence as well? Just to go up there and just talk.
1: Okay. For me, I'm not afraid of making mistake. Mm-hmm. But for other Thai kids or Thai students in Thailand, one thing that I like to tell everybody, especially parents or teachers, it's like begging them for their kids to make mistakes or make right things at the same time, do accept what they do and everything that they do, no matter how right or wrong, just let it be. Because we can learn, we can learn everything from what we have made from mistakes, not from the perfect things or the right things that at the first time we do. Yes. So if they have confidence to make mistakes, okay, that's the right thing. That's the right one for children to improve themselves. That okay, I have made mistakes, and then next time I can do it the right thing at the same time. Yeah, yeah. We develop our life every time. So we make mistakes this time, and next time we may not. Yeah,
0: that's really good. I mean, most people would teach to say you have to be perfect, you have to pronounce it right, but you say it's okay to make mistakes. You learn from your mistakes, right?
1: Yes. You know, one thing that I have learned from my investor team: perfect is not, it's not the thing. Perfect doesn't. Okay, again. Sorry.
0: It's okay.
1: If you are perfect, you do not live your life. If you make mistakes, that means you do live your life.
0: Because if you're perfect, it means you're doing the same thing.
1: Yeah.
0: But if you make mistakes, it means you're learning new things.
1: Yeah, and you don't have to do new things. You don't have to have occupations or go to school. Yeah, and there's a contradiction between when students taking tests and most teachers tell children, why do you make a lot of mistakes? Well, kids need to make mistakes
0: because they're learning.
1: Yeah, they're learning, and they need to improve.
0: Right.
1: Yeah, that's the point. But that is the contradiction. That okay, they make mistake, but because they need to learn, and that's the point.
0: Where did your love for English come from? I mean, most people would fall in love with another subject or another activity, but you fell in love with English. Where did it all started?
1: Actually, I don't really fall in love English at all, but I love English because I love pronunciation, and what I love about doing something in English is I empower people to be confident and cause them to take some actions no matter how such as about speaking or listening or reading or something about in English or have confidence to talk to others.
0: Okay, and just really briefly, where did your idea about YouTube came from to start your own YouTube channel on pronunciation? Just very briefly.
1: Just want Thai people to know English is simple, not that so complicated.
0: So your YouTube channel will be coming up soon, right? And what is it called?
1: English Transformation.
0: Right. So people can check out your YouTube channel.
1: Yes.
0: And English is easy, see how to pronounce different words, right?
1: Yeah.
0: Okay, and just before we go, can you give us some motivation to all the people watching this TV program that English is easy, English is not that difficult, and anyone can learn English at any age, especially the young kids? Please go ahead.
1: Okay, so you know, English is really simple, and you know, one thing that I want to give you some advice is just don't if you listen a lot, don't forget to put that into action, and that's the point you need to do. Thank you.
0: Right. Okay, Kunsev, thank you very much. That's a really great motivation. Apart from just listening and learning, you have to put it into action as well. And don't be afraid to make mistakes. What a perfect English teacher she is. All right, we'll see you next time, ladies and gentlemen. Bye-bye for now. สวัสดีครับ.
1: สวัสดีค่ะ.

สวัสดีครับ Hi you're watching Hello English your English program I'm your host Bukrit Thairat Now these days it could be quite dangerous for all of us out there Yes it's sad to admit but it's true So if you

have some self-defense techniques, it could come in handy for you and your family. So let's go now and learn some self-defense techniques that you can use in everyday life. So let's go now to English Magazine.

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3: You may be able to keep yourself and your family safeUp next, it's time to meet Nong Safe, who taught himself the English language and has become successful tutoring others. So let's go to Tot now and meet him in English Club.
4: Sawadee krap. Hello everyone. Welcome to English Club. I'm Thosathan PM Sambun. Today's special guest is an investor, a dance tutor, and also an English teacher. She has her own YouTube channel, which is just starting up on how to pronounce English. And she learned English all by herself. So we're going to get to hear the tips and techniques on how to learn English all by yourself and be good at it. Please welcome today's special guest, Khun Saif. Sawadee krap.
5: Sawadee
4: krap. So thank you for being on our show. And before we get into the details of English, can you please introduce yourself to our viewers?
5: Yeah. Hi, thank you for having me. Yes, I'm Saif. I'm an investor, English teacher, and dance tutor as well.
4: Right. So a variety of career, but let's dig deep into English.
5: Yes.
4: You said that you learned English all by yourself.
5: Yeah.
4: Tell us, how did you develop your English skills by yourself? Teacher that influenced yes. you to learn English.
5: Yeah.
4: And once you could imitate it, you thought that English was fun, right?
5: Yeah, it was fun because I loved the pronunciation mm-hmm. a lot. Mm-hmm. Uh-huh. And some part of my life, I have used American mm-hmm. accent, and sometimes I used the British accent mm-hmm. as well. Because I don't know, I can't remember the American era, but I like a British accent after I have watched the Harry Potter
4: and movie, right?
5: Yeah, and I've met Hermione. Mm. Yes, I really like her.
4: Wow. So how did you develop your English skills apart from just learning in school? Mm-hmm. I mean, at home, mm-hmm. you know, where you go places, what did you start to do?
5: Me?
4: Yeah.
5: Oh, only one thing, I just enjoy. Mm-hmm. Do enjoy having a conversation with foreigners, mm-hmm. or just go to the front mm-hmm. and hello, I am safe and I'm here for why are you here mm-hmm. like this, or maybe just I read books mm-hmm. in English books mm-hmm. Or English novels,
4: right?
5: And I see some words that mm-hmm. I like mm-hmm. and I remember that word uh-huh. and then I decided to record uh-huh. to record my voice
4: right.
5: and compare my voice with the original, like wow. a British accent that uh-huh. is that equal or less equal than
4: is it the same original? Pronunciation
5: yeah, yeah,
4: right?
5: Yeah, it's the same, the original pronunciation.
4: So watching yes. Harry Potter movies, reading books, uh-huh. this is something that most people do to develop their English skills. But with you, mm. you went further, you talked to foreigners.
5: Yeah.
4: What kind of reaction did you get? Because it seems that most Thai kids, they're afraid when they see a foreigner.

0: Was it a good reaction, or was they kind of confused?
1: It's a good reaction because imagine when Thai people come to visit other countries, and Thai people don't know everything in that country,
0: right?
1: And then they need some guidances. Mm-hmm. Just the same thing as foreigners come to Thailand.
0: So, for example, if you went, "Hi, I'm safe. How are you?"
1: Uh-huh.
0: What kind of response do you get? What do they say to you? What do they reply?
1: Hi. Okay, so how are you? Why are you so confident?
0: I mean, you got to start somewhere,
1: yes.
0: Right? So that's the question. I mean, everyone can talk to foreigners.
1: Yeah.
0: They don't have to be perfect in English. They can talk, mm-hmm. but most people are so shy.
1: Yeah.
0: Where did you find your confidence from? And how can Thai kids develop their confidence as well, just to go up there and just talk?
1: Okay, for me, I'm not afraid of making mistake,
0: mm-hmm.
1: but for other Thai kids or mm-hmm. Thai students in Thailand, one thing that I like to tell everybody, mm-hmm. everybody, especially parents or teachers,
0: mm-hmm.
1: It's like begging them for their kids to mm-hmm. to make mistakes
0: mm-hmm.
1: or make right things at the same time, do accept what they do and mm-hmm. everything that they do,
0: mm.
1: no matter how right or wrong,
0: mm-hmm.
1: just let it be.
0: Mm.
1: Because we can learn,
0: mm-hmm.
1: we can learn everything from what we have made from mistakes,
0: mm.
1: not from the perfect things or the right things mm-hmm. that at the first time we do.
0: Mm.
1: Mm-hmm.
0: Mm.
1: Yes, so it's not the thing. Perfect doesn't. Okay, again. Sorry.
0: It's okay.
1: If you are perfect, you do not live your life.
0: Mm-hmm.
1: Uh-huh. If you make mistakes, that means you do live your life.
0: Because if you're perfect, it means you're doing the same thing because they're learning.
1: Yeah, they're learning. Mm. And they need to improve.
0: Right.
1: Yeah, that's the point. But that is the contradiction that, okay, they make mistake,
0: mm-hmm.
1: but because they need to learn.
0: Mm.
1: Mm-hmm.
0: Mm.
1: And that's the point.
0: Mm. Mm-hmm. Where did your love for English come from? I mean, most people would fall in love with another subject mm-hmm. or another activity, mm-hmm. but you mm-hmm. fell in love with English. Where did it all started?
1: Actually, I don't really fall in love English at all,
0: mm-hmm.
1: but I love English because I love pronunciation.
0: Mm-hmm.
1: And what I love about doing something in English is I empower people to be confident,
0: mm-hmm.
1: and cause them to take some actions, no matter how, such as about speaking,
0: right,
1: or listening,
0: mm-hmm.
1: or reading,
0: yes,
1: or something about mm-hmm. in English,
0: mm.
1: uh-huh, or have confidence to talk to others.
0: Okay, and just really briefly, where did your idea about YouTube came from to start your own YouTube channel? Right, so people can check out your YouTube channel,
1: yes.
0: and see how English is easy, see how to pronounce different words, right?
1: Yeah.
0: Okay, and just before we go, can you give us some motivation to all the people watching this TV program that English is easy, English is not that difficult, and anyone can learn English at any age, especially the young kids? Please go ahead.
1: Just don't. If you listen a lot, don't forget to put that into action, and that's the point you need to do. Thank you.
0: Right. Okay. Kun Saif, thank you very much. ขอบคุณมากนะครับ That's a really great motivation. Apart from just listening and learning, you have to put it into action as well. And don't be afraid to make mistakes. What a perfect English teacher she is. All right. We'll see you next time, ladies and gentlemen. Bye bye for now. สวัสดีครับ
1: สวัสดีค่ะ
2: Really dance too.And now it's time for English Corner. Let's see what Ajahn Pui and Ajahn Kip have for us today.
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